0: God bless America.
1: Mr. Carter, are you prepared to take the constitutional oath?
2: I am.
1: Would you place your left hand on the Bible and raise your right hand and repeat after me? I, President Carter, President Carter, President Carter, President Carter,
2: President Carter, President Carter, President Carter, President Carter, President Carter.

President Carter, President Carter, President Carter, President Carter, President Carter, President Carter, President Carter, President Carter, President Carter, President Carter, President Carter, President Carter, President Carter, President Carter, President Carter, President Carter, President Carter, President Carter, President Carter, President Carter, President Carter, President Carter, President Carter, President Carter, President Carter, President Carter, President Carter, President Carter, President Carter, President Carter, President Carter, President Carter, President Carter, President Carter, President Carter, President Carter, President Carter, President Carter, President Carter, President Carter, President Carter, President Carter, President Carter, President Carter, President Carter, President Carter, President Carter, President Carter, President Carter, President Carter, President Carter, President Carter, President Carter, President Carter, President Carter, President Carter, President Carter, President Carter, President Carter, President Carter, President Carter, President Carter, President Carter, President Carter, President Carter, President Carter, President Carter, President Carter, President Carter, President Carter, President Carter, President Carter, President Carter, President Carter, President Carter, President Car

0: President Carter. President
1: so now,
0: Carter. President Carter.
1: Instead of pledge,
0: Carter.
1: We pray.
0: President Carter.
1: Yeah.
0: President Carter. President Carter. President Carter. President Carter. President Carter. President Carter. President Carter. President Carter.
1: Yeah.
0: Carter. President.

0: Gorillas in suits, the holy war, the spiritual troops, fighting over the mythical truth, drowning in the political soup. They shoot missiles and nukes, taking out such a pivotal group. The body count is the physical proof, and they thought drugs were killing the youth. Thank you. Thank you all.
1: Thank you all.
0: President Carter.

0: Big Bang. 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Straight facts.
1: Yeah.

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1: In the motherfucking house for the 94 bitch.

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In the Maybach John was driving, I was thinking I done came a long way from riding dirty until they sound the sirens. I refuse to search, then they bring the K9s. 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

0: Y'all got a major movement for 2000. 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

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Got no signal, but my shots are connecting. 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
1: 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I'll bring a theme to the park, Orton Towers. Got no signal, but my shots are connecting. 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
1: Yeah. 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
2: 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I just see blue lights flashing in the back. I'm trying to jump out while the car's in motion. 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

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No cap, them rap guns, nigga, like they straight up Call of Duty. 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Get your ass kicked, Jet Li on the one. I already knew what time it was. I'm riding with the gang, ain't read no none. 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A lot of niggas die where I'm from. But how you testify with the gun? I really wanna slide on something. 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This that gangsta shit. Make them hate on this. You can spray to this.

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0: Yeah, I know you need this, I know you need that,
1: if you could just get on a feature.
0: I really don't give a fuck, my G.
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1: Ace. Yo, Ace, pick up, man. Yo, nigga, I know you there, man. Pick up, man. Turn to channel 7.
2: In other news, two men were shot in Brownsville last night in what police are calling a carjacking gone wrong. Police say that at around 3 a.m., two men approached 21-year-old Lisa Jackson at the intersection of Rockaway and Livonia Avenues and attempted to force her from this 1996 Nissan. According to sources, Jackson, who is from the Van Dyke houses just a few blocks away, pulled out a .38 caliber revolver and fired as many as 6 shots at the bandits. Both men are now listed in critical condition at Brookdale Hospital. No charges have been filed as of yet against Jackson, and many in the neighborhood are saying that she is a hero.

nigga J 10 time. Yeah? Free up the fucking rules. Slows, Marrow. Doggy, Django, Hoot. Yeah, all of that. Free up Thameside, man. Free up the ops. We still out here. 60. Gang.

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0: was just a call. 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

0: yeah. 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S.O. 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
1: talking out, walking out. 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

0: 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Running down on the aisle, shooting down every car. 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
1: Boss man, Scooter, what it do, fool?
2: Young Scooter!
3: Yeah.
2: Listen, last time I was telling you about the billboard on Marietta.
1: You know what I'm saying? It can go either way.
2: I've been putting so much work in these streets, they made three of them after me.

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These niggas played on me. 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
1: Free my nigga Juelz, real dripper. 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Meek Millie.
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1: They hit me with the same charges, state and federal, which is they really couldn't do anyway. 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
1: Downfall.
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1: Damn.
0: I don't wanna be around y'all.
1: Nah.
0: Niggas prayed on my downfall.
1: Still praying.
0: Still praying on my downfall.
1: Still praying.
0: Man, I don't wanna be around y'all.
1: I don't wanna be around y'all.
0: I don't need to be around y'all.
1: Fuck 'em.

0: roll.
1: Got a man trying to chase me a milli. I ain't happy with 100 quiddy. Free all my lurky riders, sliders, all of them used to get drilly. Notorious like Biggie, trying to do a one shot kill like Wiggy. Do that thing like Pee Wee or Squilly, NLMB like Herb and Bibby. Free the man, them though, two trap giddy. News reports, the headlines were silly, silly. Still got faith in this blicky, blicky, like my girlfriend is pretty. You want money like me, I want money like

0: play still. Yes, Luke Cage, man's hard to kill. It all sounds good, man's out here still. But he didn't know that the man them did that. 4-4 bounced him, big man dig that. 17, I was out there on the ridgeback. Numerous 3-2s, then came a Big Mac.
1: Wash,
2: got a man trying to chase me a milli. I ain't happy with 100 quiddy. Free all my lurky riders, sliders, all of them used to get drilly. Notorious like Biggie, trying to do a one-shot kill like Wiggy. Do that thing like Peel your Squilly, NLMB like Herb and Bibby. Free the man them though, two-trap giddy. News reports the headlines were silly, silly. Still got faith in this blicky, blicky, like my girlfriend is pretty. You want money like me, I want money.

0: bro got toasted and floated. 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They say that smoking kills, so it's evident we're still smoking. It's bait, I keep me a chinga that's folding, but bro still bought that smoking. Quay back, it was two packs on the M-way, now I'm getting these bands being focused. He got shot, now he's on the net being stupid. 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I get guap, I ain't going broke, I ain't stupid. It's not making money, then remove it. And Skengs, his trust is serious. Swaps on deck on my daughter's birthday. Three of my lurky riders, sliders on the landing, missing birthdays. 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Three of my lurky riders, sliders, all of them used to get drilly. Notorious like Biggie, trying to do a one shot kill like Wiggy. Do that thing like Peel or Squilly. NLMB like Herb and Bibby. Free the man, them though, two trap giddy. News reports, the headlines were silly, silly. Still got faith in this blicky, blicky. 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
1: Zim, Zim, man speeding. 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
1: 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Zim Zimmer. Zim Zimmer. Oh, I have the keys to the Bimmer. Zim Zimmer. 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Oh, I have the keys to the Bimmer. Zim Zimmer. 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

Yeah, this Herb McGruff. 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
1: Mama said, when you gonna change how you living? 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
1: Only on the ball.

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2: Yeah, we finally got that nigga faded.
1: Ooh.
3: On, nigga.
2: I think he hit the wrong blunt though.
1: Ooh, which one are you talking about? Which one you talking about?
2: I hope he hit the one with the shenanigans. I'm afraid he hit that.
4: Nah, that nigga straight, he ain't hit that one.
2: Not the shenanigans? Yeah, that nigga the shenanigans.
5: Nigga, I think we should push back to the city. For real though.
2: Nigga, for what?
6: What's that Jay-Z song say, nigga?
2: Last time I checked, I was the man on these streets.
5: Yeah, that shit right there. I'm trying to be the nigga in the streets.
2: There you go. Man, you know how to shit go. All right, here's the plan, love. We're going to use the kickback as an alibi. Wait till the sun go down, roll out, complete the mission, drop K-Dot off at his mama van at the park, because I know he's trying to fuck on Shireen tonight.
6: Not going to do it.
2: Then we all gonna meet back at the block at about 10:30.
7: That's straight, but we should just meet up around 12. I'm trying to fuck on something too.
2: Nigga, shut your dumb ass back down. 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
1: Free my nigga Juelz, real dripper. 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
3: 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I said, this shit ain't for no niggas like us, right? This shit nutty, ain't it?
4: Not at all.
3: Not at all.

0: Yeah. 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I don't wanna be around y'all. 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
1: Still praying.
0: Still praying on my downfall.
1: Still praying.
0: Man, I don't wanna be around y'all.
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0: 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Sad Hill.
2: Sad Hill. Sad Hill. Sad Hill. Sad Hill. Sad Hill. 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Sad Hill. Sad Hill. Sad Hill. 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
1: Check ma souba.
2: From Los Angeles to Miami to Chicago, protesters echoed the black man's dying words as he gasped for breath while a white Minneapolis policeman knelt on his neck. Civil rights activists say a video of the incident triggered an outpouring of rage that has long simmered over persistent racial bias in the US criminal justice system.

score.

of this thing that's called the state. What is the state? The state is this organized bureaucracy. It is the police department. It is the army, the navy. It is the prison system, the courts, and what have you. This is the state. It is a repressive organization. But the state, and well, you know, you've got to have the police, because if there were no police, look at what you'd be doing to yourselves.

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0: You niggas just don't get it, dude. 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
1: It's YA, nigga.
0: YA. Dog Pound. Rap Young God. Yeah. Started November 23rd, 1999.

0: It's just a public service announcement sponsored by Just Blaze and the good folks at Rockefeller Records.
1: Fellow Americans, it is with the utmost pride and sincerity that I present this recording as a living testament and recollection of history in the making during our generation.

0: This ain't a movie, dogs.
1: Now, before I finish, let me just say, I did not come here to show out. Did not come here to impress you. Because to tell you the truth, when I leave here, I'm gone. 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But just remember, when it hits the fan, brother, whether it's next year, 10 years, 20 years from now, you'll never be able to say that these brothers lied to you, Jack.

0: Now, back to our regular schedule program. 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
1: He looks determined without being ruthless. Something heroic in his manner. There's a courage about him. Doesn't look like a killer. Comes across so calm. Acts like he has a dream. Full of passion.
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1: Cash food.
0: Word up. 2 for 5s over here, baby. 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
1: Whatever you with.
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0: 3:30 a.m. We gon' knock this out, we'll get the fuck up out of here.
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0: Yeah.

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0: We out here, Teddy Blow, Kenny Turn Up. I don't know. I don't really got shit to say to these niggas, you feel me?
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0: You heard?
1: Relax.
0: Gang. 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